Instagramista @easyhitsuomi. 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They tricked me, had me wishing on a shooting star.

It was just two lovers sitting in the car, listening to Blonde, falling for each other. Pink and orange skies, feeling super childish. No Donald Glover. Missed call from my mother.

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0: 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Kevyesti iisimpi.
1: A little bit too much of Hennessy. 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
1: Girls can wear jeans and cut their hair short. 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

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I'm talking to you. 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

I swear to God every day He won't take you away. 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